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1: Hi, you've called Delilah. Welcome aboard. Who is this?
2: This is Chris. Delilah, how are you tonight?
1: Chris, I'm good. What can I do for you?
2: I'm calling tonight on behalf of my 69-year-old mother. She's a widow. She's back in the dating scene. Has a man she's been bit with the love bug by and wants to know a song that can be played for him without smothering him and telling him she loves him, but she likes him a lot.
1: That she likes him a lot because now that she's back in the dating scene, she doesn't know quite how to do this.
2: She hasn't done it for 43 years. I'm sorry, she hasn't been

0: 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I dare you to try this. Develop an attitude of gratitude and list at least 10 things you are grateful for, even in the midst of your pain and suffering. Something to think about tonight. 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
1: Anyone that knows me knows when I send a text, I usually start it off with hi and then the little wave emoji. 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
1: Hey, it's Teresa Lucas. I don't think I'm using the treadmill correctly. 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
1: I saw this meme online. It said the pollen is so thick, I just coughed up 2 daffodils, a daisy, and a pine cone.
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1: Oh, I know. 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
1: 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Thanks for listening. Chris checking in tonight, doing some cleaning around the house. Yes, in the middle of the night. I'm right there with you, Chris. She is listening on Alexa, and you know how she did it? She just told her to play us on iHeartRadio. You should try it too. Not the cleaning part. Well, unless you want to.
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The Goo Goo Dolls. 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

0: 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Talking with Jackie now. What's going on today?
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1: 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Now, if you were on a TV game show, what category do you think you would just nail?
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0: Probably the warmest day before we start some cooling down, some AM showers, and then we'll see a mix of weather today. It's 101.5 the river, but we'll should be in the upper 60s by midweek next week.
1: I'm going under in this time. I fear there's no one to save me. This all or nothing really got away. 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

Madonna is going to tie the record for opening the VMAs with Britney Spears as she will perform on the upcoming MTV Video Music Awards. 101.5 The River, the 80s

0: Cause I gotta have faith. Ooh, I gotta have faith. Because I gotta have faith. I gotta have faith.
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0: 101.5 The River, the 80s, and now I am Sarge. So Judge Judy finally walking away from doing her TV show after doing it for 30 years. She actually took a step away a few years back, but then came back. But now she's calling it quits for goods. Actually, she's going to be working in the background because evidently there's some AI baby Judge Judy, I guess, little animated project that's been out there. And so the cantankerous one behind the bench will continue to live on. That sounds absolutely hilarious.
1: Quick question. Do you have a coin jar sitting somewhere at home?

There are songs that are just about me, myself, and I, and that's one of those ones you enjoy by yourself, right? It's Adele. 101.5, The River, the 80s to now. It's our all music hour and the Backstreet Boys on The River. You

go Bananarama. I can't say it. The memes have ruined it for old songs here. Banana flavor seems to be the flavor of the year. It's our All Music Hour and A Cruel Summer on the River.

Journey, they are rolling into Little Caesars Arena up there in Detroit coming up November 2nd. Woo! Gotta take that off the top of my head. It's 101.5 The River, the 80s to now. Looks like we'll see about 77 this afternoon as we get rid of some of these morning showers. Gonna stay kind of nice and cooler next week. Perfect.

The memories of last year, Maroon 5 was there. This year, the lineup is insane. Our 2026 iHeartRadio Music Festival. Of course, you'll be able to catch Snoop Dogg, BTS, Benson Boone, Goo Goo Dolls right there on Disney Plus.

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Hey, everybody, it's Emily. I hope you're having a great start to your work day. Coming up in a few minutes from now, I'm going to give you an exclusive pre-sale code as a River listener for your chance to snag TSO tickets to the Huntington Center December 4th. 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

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If you're already thinking about lunch like I am, well, you're in luck. 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Here's Alicia Keys.

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In case you missed our special pre-sale code for your chance to snag tickets for Trans-Siberian Orchestra at the Huntington Center this December, I'll have that again for you coming up in a few minutes from now on The River. Here's One Direction. You're

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If you're looking to hear live music tonight, well, Brooks and Dunn will be in concert at the Huntington Center, kicking off at 7 o'clock. 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

0: NSYNC on 101.5. The River, our Toledo Mudhens are back at Fifth Third Field tonight playing against the Louisville Bats at 6:35. But we are heading into our final home weekend of the season. 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

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There's a lot of local theater happening tonight through this weekend. It's your Theater Thursday segment coming up in a few minutes from now on The River. But first, here's Fergie. No.

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I'll tell you when, coming up in a few minutes from now on The River.

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Sixpence None the Richer on 101.5 The River. Well, thanks so much for hanging out with me and making our station the soundtrack to your Thursday workday. 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

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Hey, good afternoon, buddy. I'm glad you're along with us. Rick O'Brien and Hart.

0: 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Hey, Jamie is listening while she's working today. Thank you, Jamie, for listening and for reaching out. She put in a request with the talkback mic in the corner of the iHeart app for Madonna from the 80s. Yeah, old player. Start up another long set. Just a couple of minutes.
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101.5 The River, it's Rick O'Brien. Trans-Siberian Orchestra's 30th anniversary winter tour is going to be at Huntington Center Friday, December 4th. 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
1: Normally, I don't plan that much in advance for Friday, but for tomorrow, we need to. 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

0: 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It's Rick O'Brien. 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
1: Well, for our feel-good story of the day, I want to tell you about an ultra-marathon runner who's always been terrific, but this last month, like, is extraordinary. 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

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Trans-Siberian Orchestra's 30th anniversary winter tour is going to be at Huntington Center Friday, December 4th. Tickets go on sale tomorrow, but right now we have your chance to get them first. 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
1: Oh, if you have kids, wow, there's a terrific little Halloween movie with a familiar character in it that's out tonight. How are the reviews? Real good. We got to talk about it next.

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101.5 The River. Since we're playing this song, just over a week left in baseball's regular season. We're close to the playoffs now. It's definitely getting to be fall. It's Don Henley,

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1: I'm excited for the weekend in Vegas. 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Big artists this year, Goo Goo Dolls and BTS and Benson Boone and a ton of others. 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

101.5 The River, it's Rick O'Brien. Trans-Siberian Orchestra's 30th anniversary winter tour is going to be at Huntington Center Friday, December 4th. 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